0: I got people that are related to any in my video. I got people that have beat your ting in my video. That's the difference between me and you. Man, a tactician.
1: Chat house on the chat.
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That's what I'm smoking. 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
0: weird.
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0: 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Bought that rat and fourth for the war, and bought that wash even though I wasn't sure. All this Louis I got from the store, it's mad cause I still want more.
2: Yeah.
0: Similar to the hammers.
1: Hammers.
0: Chat too much, similar to the batters.
1: Huh.
0: Can't mix me with the rappers, I'm really doing what they put in their captions. 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
1: Three of them.

0: Yeah, you know what it is, man. 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Shout out my motherfucking producer Perk. 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
1: Damn, son, where'd you find this?

0: 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Keep doing what you're doing, you players.
1: I'm Kevin Slow Jammin' James from 92.3 The Beat. Man, this shit is so smooth.

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1: Trapaholics, real trap shit.
0: So with that being said, I tightened up my circle.
1: Brick Squad Monopoly, that's the company.

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0: I Adderall, it. Admiral, absolutely. Give Danny credit. 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
1: I love it.
0: Season passed to Zanny Land. 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

I'll be tripping. You're a fool for this official. Niggas know what it is. Make it rain on the stripper, what's the forecast? CB4 nigga, straight out of the low cast. 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
0: Load that bitch out, nigga.
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1: Ernie, you will fall for this one.
0: Yeah. 30 Rock, eardrummer. 2-9 shit.

face, baby. 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Let me take you on your first mission. Play this on your

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Let me take you on your first mission. Play this on your first mission. Boy, you been I miss on your first mission.

Is it a

Yeah. 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Yeah. MC8 and DJ Slip in the motherfucking house. 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
1: Admiral. Absolutely. Give Danny credit. 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
2: I love it.
1: Season pass to Zanny Land. 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
2: International.
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0: 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Rest in peace, DMX. 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
1: Progress involves risk, unfortunately. 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

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I can sit here and talk off beat. 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Yeah, I on the dead lows.

0: Slow down, Turbo. Slow down, slow down, slow down, Turbo. I had to slow down, Turbo. Slow down, slow down, slow down, Turbo.
1: I was on the show the other day, got a call from another way. Heard somebody saying something, some nigga was saying something, talking about we knew each other something.
2: You remember me from the hood?
1: Nah, not really. Then he started smiling, then he started frowning, so I really know if we

don't drop no heat, then we don't speak, so we like neck to neck. The chance of me forgetting that is slim ass cigarettes from Virginia. I saw they plot, so why should that continue? I have to slow down, Turbo. Slow down, slow down, slow down, Turbo. I have to slow down, Turbo. Slow down, slow down, slow down, Turbo. Yeah, sometimes moving fast seem to slow down your cash. Rather fall into a bag than fall on your ass. Gotta know when to brake and when to press on the gas. Gotta watch what I'm giving my energy to, why I'm allowing my space. Can't play with my gifts, I can't just be fucking with niggas like I used to. 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I'm saying everybody ethics ain't what mine is, man. I ain't mad, I just know, so it's like, hold on.

0: Yeah. Yeah. Bitch. I'ma make it even if it take a lot. I did a lot of. Yeah. I did a lot of. Yeah. I'ma make it even if it take a lot. I did a lot of bad things just to get changed. I done took it to some levels that a lot of niggas won't go. Yeah.
1: I'ma make it even if it take
0: a lot. I did a lot of bad things just to get changed. I done took it to some levels that a lot of niggas won't go.

0: I got that water, yeah, I got that water. 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I got that water, yeah, I got that water.
1: I got that water, no raindrop. 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
1: Baby.
0: Or any other women that I had.
1: Can I?
0: I know I'm better than your ex-boyfriend.
1: Baby.
0: Or any other niggas from the past.
1: Can I?
0: Can I take you where I learned the game from?
1: Baby.
0: Show you why I act the way I act.
1: Can I?
0: Lately I've been on the fucking marathon.
1: Baby.
0: Running to the motherfucking cash.
1: Can I?
0: I like it how you make a brother laugh.
1: Baby.
0: Can I come and get you in a chat?
1: Can I?
0: Then hit it in the backseat of the chat.
1: Baby.
0: Baby girl, I know you like my swag.
1: Can I? Before I turn the lights on.
0: Before I turn the lights on, girl.
2: Before I turn the lights out, tell me who the fuck you wanna be.
1: Can I?
0: I'm just so excited that I'm free. Sometimes it be feeling like a dream.

0: please.
1: Can I?
0: Can I?
1: Before I turn the lights on.
0: Cody? Can I?
2: Before I turn the lights
0: can
2: on.
0: Can
2: I? Hey, look.
3: Before I turn the lights out, tell me who the fuck you wanna be.
0: Can I?
3: Call a steady text you on the hotline. Sometimes a nigga wanna hear your voice.
0: Can I?
3: See you right now, I know the sun is up.
0: Baby.
3: Sorry, I don't really have a choice.
0: Can I?
3: Never make you feel like I'm down for you.
0: Baby.
3: You do so much more than that for me.
0: Can I?
3: Finally take the time and open up to you.
0: Baby.
3: Cause that's the side you never get to see.
4: Why they just can't let a nigga be? I've been busy, I've been doing me.
1: Can I?
4: How you think?

0: When I hit it on the beach,
1: can I?
0: I've been working hard and got no spell time,
1: baby.
0: I can't even party on a week,
1: can I?
0: I'm just trying to see where your head at,
1: baby.
0: When you grow up, what you wanna be?
1: Can I?
0: Run up on a nigga where the bread at,
1: baby.
0: I be going hell for the cheese,
1: can I?
0: I just wanna see all of my niggas home. They can't wait to get back on the street.
1: Can I?
0: I just talked to Jack Boy on Colette phone.
1: Baby,
0: he told me he ain't trying to take the plea.
1: Can I?
0: Project.
1: Baby. Can I?
0: I'm just a project.
1: Baby.
0: For my niggas, I swim across the sea.
1: Can I?
0: The Colette.
1: Baby.
0: Can I? Project, baby.
1: Can I?
0: Fuck you.
1: Baby. Can I? Baby.
2: Là j'ai mis ma sacoche. 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

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We at the block and clock in. Free all my niggas that's boxed in. We spot a op and clock in. I'm in the spot in the Glocks in. She at my line like the boxing. Fox 5 won't pop up and it's less showers from dropping. I was really at arraignments versus stating I'm the plaintiff. Making orders and arrangements.

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0: chick. 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